0: Hrvatski radio, Radio Dubrovnik.
1: Some things in life are bad, they can really make you mad. Other things just make you swear and curse. When you're chewing on life's gristle, don't grumble, give a whistle.

occasion. We thought it was a help to the island until they left from here on vacation. They left the native boy home to mind their children.